Going to a whole nother country. Hopped on a flight, then a nigga went to change his whole life. Just one flight, so all it took, then he was out of the monkeys. All it took was one flight. If you're not a man, then you just admitted that you was a mice. If you got a weapon inside of your hand, then you gotta fight. We jump out of there, we hop out of work, we load up and fight. He better load up his gun and he better sharpen his knife.

a plane, then a nigga went to a whole nother country. Hopped on a flight, then a nigga went to change his whole life. Just one flight's all it took, then he was out of the monkey. All it took was one flight.